oh Dieu. Oui, vie éternellement. Majesté. 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El Shaddai. El Shaddai. El Shaddai. We love you, Lord. We bless you, Jesus. Father, I love you. Jesus, I love you.

0: 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Here's Pippa Zip.
1: Get these deals straight into your basket. T-shirts, tanks, I want a pick and roll at dresses, and it's a touchdown at the register.
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1: Shopping, yes!

When you see an oversized load, slow your pace. Give them space. Oversized loads are different from other vehicles. They are bigger, heavier, and take longer to stop. Sometimes, pilot cars are present to warn drivers about oversized loads and help guide them. Don't try to get around an oversized load or a pilot car. Let them guide you. Slow your pace. Give them space. Learn more at esc.org.

Sophie has a lot of work to do. She wants to automate her work, yet regular AI automation can be chaotic. But with Genie ABX, autonomous doesn't mean uncontrolled. She simply types her desired outcome and lets it execute. ABX prepares 3 personalized emails, fully researched, drafted, and ready to go. Let's review the first email for Thomas. It looks great, so she approves it. For the second email, the ending feels a bit vague. She needs to reconnect with him by Thursday. She asks ABX to refine it, applies the changes, and lets it improve the result. ABX also sets up a meeting invitation for Thursday automatically. Now it looks good, and she approves it. For the last email, ABX remembers the meeting schedule and includes it automatically. Everything is set up correctly. She approves this one as well. And just like that, 3 personalized emails sent and 1 meeting scheduled. 4 actions, all approved by Sophie. Because in the end, she's always in control. Genie ABX. You approve. ABX executes.

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1: Too many tasks, but not enough time. And you're doing it every day. The problem isn't your capacity, it's your execution layer. Here is the five-part execution framework. Number one, intelligence. Define your outcome, ABX researches, and you read the output. Number two, structure. ABX proposes, and you approve the workflow. All structured and executed automatically. Number three, execution. With ABX, the report, email, and update, all prepared, all done. Number four, distribution. The emails are staged, routed, and ready to sign off. Number five, authorization. You review, you approve, and this crucial step stays human. Four of five execution layers are now autonomous. The time you get back is for judgment, and that's the job worth keeping. Genie ABX, autonomous business execution.